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While we were apart, I was human too.

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They need me to go, but I don't wanna leave. Rest in peace, Lil' Keith.

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2: Early in the morning, late at night. It don't even matter what time it is. President Roller, RM, wait. Whenever I found time, it's okay.

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